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2: It's 9 p.m. on a Friday. 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It's 9 p.m. on a Friday. Friday. Get high. Get high. It's 9 p.m. on a Friday. Friday. It's 9 p.m. on a Friday. Friday. Get high. Up, we're going to high. Let's go.

0: notice a moment until it's already gone. And then it stays with you longer than anything else.
1: RMF Dance.

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